0: Before you go, there's something I want you to have.
1: Oh, it's beautiful. But wait a minute, isn't this?
0: Yeah, yes it is.
1: But I thought the old lady dropped it into the ocean in the end.
0: Well, baby, I went down and got it for you.

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1: Música.
0: Música W.
2: Yo, man.
3: Yo.
2: Open up, man.
3: What do you want, man?
2: My girl just caught me.
3: You made her catch you?
2: I don't know how I let this happen.
3: But who?
2: The girl next door, you know? I don't know what to do.
3: Say it wasn't you.
2: All right.

0: música.
1: Música W.
2: Let's begin now. 60. I woke up this morning and I said,

0: música.
1: W. Ladies and gentlemen, as you know, we have something special down here at Birdland this evening. A recording for Blue Note Records.